and the track Nebula Side. Broadcasting from Foothill College, this is KFJC 89.7 Los Altos Hills. It's 10 o'clock, pretty much straight up, and time for the Wild Kingdom.

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In the background, sounds from Montana Wezuele with Easy La Wu from a compilation called Anthology of Contemporary Music from South Africa on the Unexplained Sounds Group. I'd also like to tell you about the food bank.

0: So how did you decide this is the music I want to play? I mean, you got a wife, you got three kids.
1: You're talking about me personally?
0: Yeah, both you guys. Like, why did you think, you know what? Did you ever play weddings or ever play parties? Or why did you and John say, even though there's not a club for this, there might not even be an audience for this, and there's definitely no money in it,
1: right,
0: we still want to play this music?
1: Well, the answer for me, and I think for John too, is we love this music. You see, because we weren't worried about the money, and we had no intention of playing for free, but we didn't do it to make a living. We already made a living teaching.

And they came to know me intimately.

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Glassy Stare is the name of the track. It's from an LP called Sucre de Pastique. Something off of Dark Entries label.

It's all for the lost.